0: nowadays, everybody wanna talk like they got something to say, but nothing comes out when they move their lips, just a bunch of gibberish. Act like they forgot about Dre.
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0: Guardiola's former assistant was greeted with a banner saying welcome home before kickoff.
1: I was pleased at the end because we give them also the joy of the 3 points to win the game. So it was, I have to say that it was quite emotional and it was the perfect day.
0: And Liverpool also struck in injury time to claim a 2-2 draw at Newcastle.
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Andy Burnham makes his first foreign visit as Prime Minister with a trip to Kiev today. He's to reiterate the UK's support for Ukraine and on other countries' Independence Day. Two police officers who died when the car travelling the wrong way down a dual carriageway crashed into their vehicle have been hailed as heroes by their families. And Iran's government has promised defiance in the face of new US sanctions to be announced later. The measures are aimed at forcing Tehran into submission. Liverpool boss Andoni Areoli says he understands why Alexander Isak didn't take the penalty that earned them an opening 2-2 Premier League draw at Newcastle. The striker left the spot kick against his former club to Dominik Szoboszlai, who smashed it into the top corner for a 99th minute equaliser. Areoli feels they're blessed with options. Alexis also

0: scored a penalty for his club.
1: Manchester City got a late goal to come from behind and beat Bournemouth 2-1, while Brighton thrashed Aston Villa 4-0. There's a London derby tonight between two sides under new management. New Chelsea boss Xavi Alonso takes his team to Fulham. West Brom made it 2 wins from 2 after coming from behind to beat Burnley 3-1 in the Championship. Britain's Lando Norris feels he doesn't have the right car to defend his Formula One world title this year. The current driver moved 83 points behind Championship leader Kimi Antonelli after finishing ahead of him to win the Dutch Grand Prix. George Russell held on for third

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0: is looking into it, and the changes were made in April.
1: The Dutch state broadcaster says it won't participate in next year's Eurovision Song Contest because of the situation in Gaza. The Netherlands was one of five countries which decided not to take part in the competition this year in protest at Israel's participation. That's the latest. I'm Adam Gilchrist.
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And if your man gives you trouble just to move out on the double, and you don't let it trouble your brain, cause away goes trouble down the drain. 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

0: Ukraine. A minister has urged TikTok to remove wrong-way driving videos after a crash that left two police officers dead. That's the latest. I'm Tracy Oliver-Shaw.
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